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0: Nur die Nummer 1 Hits der internationalen Hitparaden vergangener Jahrzehnte. 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
1: Some people say a man is made out of mud. 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

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I loaded 16 tons of number 9 coal, and the star boss said, well, bless my soul, you load 16 tons, what do you get?

One morning it was drizzling rain. Fighting and trouble are my middle name. 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Can't know a high-toned woman make me walk the line. You load 16 tons, what do you get?

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One fist of iron, the other of steel. If the right one don't get you, then the left one will. You load six

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But this is loneliness, I know. I lay my hand unto my soul. Is this what life has got to give? Is this the dream ahead of you?

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And I know it's stupid to be mad about the boy. I'm so ashamed of it, but must admit, this

He melts my foolish heart in every single scene. Although I'm quite aware that here and there

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I'm feeling quite insane.

Everybody low with a love song that he made. Find the streetlight, steps out of the shade, says something like, "You and me, babe, how about it?" Juliet says, "Hey, it's Romeo. You nearly give me a heart attack.